Roll. The roll of the tongue. Man, I try that. I'm not that great at it, but I do try hard at everything. What's happening with you? Stash. We're going to Sonic Temple in Columbus. Anybody going to Sonic Temple that you know? Because if they are, tell them to hook up with me. I'm at the Columbus Hilton. Downtown. Downtown Hilton. Yeah, man, we'll be in the lobby a lot. Probably. See you there.

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0: right in the middle of the Metro Parks Watershed Weekend celebration. 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And can't thank Lucas County Children's Services enough for once again.
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15: Showers and thunderstorms likely tonight. It'll be warmer and breezy. Low temperatures in the mid-50s. Cooler and windy tomorrow. Some brief morning sunshine and then cloudy throughout the day. Temperatures begin in the mid to upper 50s, but fall into the upper 40s by evening. And a quiet day Thursday. Partly cloudy. Lower 60s. From the 13 First Alert Weather Center, I'm Chief Meteorologist Jay Birchbach.

0: be me.
1: Hey, it's going to be somebody. Why not you? That's what I always say when there's a contest, because you can win the stuff. You can. You should be the one that wins it. That's what I say. Jamie Foxx now, Q105.

Well, songs spilling out of your pockets and a couple of sold-out nights at Ford Field, that should feel pretty good for a guy named Bruno Mars. He's something. Partying down. DMX.

Q105, I always thought it was funny when somebody would be, for no reason, bashing Nickelback because they thought it was the thing to do. And then they happen to run into Chad Kroeger, who's like 6'4", with big, long, swing-at-you arms, happy to punch you in the mouth. He's done it. So be careful.

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0: 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Follow all the socials for full info and previews of another huge retro skate event. And can't thank Lucas County Children's Services enough for once again.
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0: It's back for the fourth year, and for the first time, I get to talk about it. 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
0: 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And can't thank Lucas County Children's Services enough for once again being the big sponsor for the night.

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1: This is the TJ Show, and look at that. It's Tuesday, May 12th, 2026. Hello, J-Bo.
2: Hello. Happy birthday to my niece, who turns 13 today.
1: Hey, look at that.
3: How
1: is she handling the teenage entry?
2: I haven't talked to her yet.
1: Okay.
2: All right, so we'll see. Good.
1: Yeah, I mean,
2: She has a whole lot of sass, so looking forward to more of that.
1: Well prepared. Very good. Hello, Kenny.
4: Hey, now.
1: Hi, producer Heather.
5: Yo.
1: Got an email here. Thought this was really cool to see. It says, good day. Just wanted to share how much my kids love your radio show. She has a 13-year-old son. He has a sister. Not sure how old she is. As they get older, I realize because we aren't planning on giving them phones till they drive, music is hard for them to play on their own. That's a bold move. And I like that. I got to respect that. No phone.
2: Good for them.
1: Unless you have something to stream from, you can't play music. You can't find new music. Last year, my mom found my son a little AM/FM radio. I guess he got it at a garage sale for $1. And he got speakers and everything. He's all set up. His radio is the way for him to get music.
2: Nice.
1: I love that. How
2: That's
1: cool.
2: Awesome.
1: The other week, he was out in the backyard with a buddy of his. They were hammering some old pallets together. They built a killer fort, and they were listening to the sounds of Steely Dan and the Eagles. So I guess
2: the 13-year-old?
1: Very.
2: Is he, like a 45-year-old dad just out there building stuff?
1: Sounds like my dad. It's like, wow. What an honor that we get to be on your radio. The TJ Show is the highlight. We love that in between all the great music, there's a sweet show for the whole family to listen to. And my son especially enjoys the good news you share. I do think one thing in particular we're still struggling with, taking in a quick deep breath through your nose to get rid of hiccups doesn't work. Go back to the drawing board. Well, yes, I was in a doctor's office.
2: Sometimes it does, sometimes it doesn't.
1: It's a spotty thing. It just so happened I got the hiccups while I was visiting a doctor. He said, breathe in hard through your nose. I did, and it worked. It works for me most of the time. It's a good, like, 80 percentile. Keep trying it. Be safe. Don't breathe too hard.
2: Don't knock yourself out.
1: Right. Yeah, you don't want to.
2: If it doesn't
1: work, maybe it doesn't work for you. Maybe it's just a you thing. Thank you again for all the fun. Sincerely, Brooke. And she's listening in Maui. So, you know, to think that we could stand out to a person in a place like Maui, you would just think there's so much excitement surrounding a family in Maui.
2: Other things you want to do, you know?
1: That's great. Yeah, hard to believe. Like, even just the fact that you've got homegrown pineapples there, that we're even in the conversation of excitement.
2: Yeah.
1: What an honor. We remember when our other friend, Dave in Maui, who we met through the radio, he mailed us pineapples. That was one of the greatest days in the history of my radio career. Mm-hmm. A big box shows up, and we sniff, and we're like, really? These are Hawaiian pineapples?
2: You can smell the pineapples through the cardboard.
1: We have the best listeners. We have to get to the fact that another one of our listeners mailed you dried beets.
2: Yep. There's a story behind that.
1: We'll get to that today. We have a whole lot to get to. We've got to get to Luna's Animal Tales, the biggest stories and animal headlines. And of course, you are always invited to join in on the show at 877-RADIO-TJ, or like Brooke did. She emailed us, hello@thetjshow.com. Are you guys ready to do this?
2: Yes, sir.
1: All right, here we go.
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1: 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How fun. 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
17: Showers and thunderstorms likely tonight. It'll be warmer and breezy. Low temperatures in the mid-50s. Cooler and windy tomorrow. Some brief morning sunshine and then cloudy throughout the day. Temperatures begin in the mid to upper 50s, but fall into the upper 40s by evening. And a quiet day Thursday. Partly cloudy. Lower 60s. From the 13 First Alert Weather Center, I'm Chief Meteorologist Jay Birchback.
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1: Damn, little mama. 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Me and my gonna be together, you know what I'm saying? 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I'm just looking at you.

0: This is the TJ Show, our news. It sounds different around here. Kenny reads through every story he can find, and then he brings us the most interesting ones. What do you have for us today, Kenny?
1: I know nobody here in this room plays Wordle every day, but there are tens of millions of people who are obsessed with this New York Times game that you play on your smartphone. My wife or my future wife's family is obsessed. They all compete with each other. We just tried it out moments ago.
0: First time I've ever played it, by the way. Heather pulled it up on her computer.
2: Mm-hmm, same.
1: Now, we can't say the word. That would be a big spoiler for people who still need to play. So yeah. Don't spoil the word. That's a big no-no in the Wordle community.
0: That's the word for everyone today?
1: Yeah.
2: Right. They do one word
0: get
2: a day.
0: Yeah. Oh,
2: well,
0: yeah.
2: I guess
1: J-Bo
2: right.
1: got it.
2: Yeah, J-Bo got it.
1: J-Bo got it.
2: Without even looking at it.
0: And I was like, yo, who are you? Do you play this game all the time?
2: Like, nope, never. First time.
0: First time.
1: Yeah, so the big news today is that Wordle is getting its own TV game show, produced by Jimmy Fallon and hosted by the Today Show's Savannah Guthrie,
0: okay.
1: Who's obsessed with Wordle herself.
0: Since J-Bo's so good, I've got a word. I'm thinking five letters. Guess it. Guess
2: no,
0: a letter.
2: No, that's not the way that works.
0: Go ahead. Just let me see what you got.
2: No.
0: No, I think you might be an all-star and you don't even realize it.
2: No, I'm not an all-star
1: J-Bo,
2: when it comes to this.
1: The word is honey because TJ is obsessed with honey.
0: No, it's not, actually.
2: It's jerky.
0: No, it starts, but it has a K in it.
2: Because he is obsessed with that.
0: And it's the first letter and it's somebody
1: Kenny.
0: I know.
1: It's Kenny. I got it.
0: Bingo. This guy's good, too. Kenny was the word.
1: Man. Yeah, so people are super excited about this. They're going to start taping this year and it will debut in 2027. A new Wordle game show coming to NBC television.
0: Excellent. Well, Kenny, what else do you have, Mr. My Word?
1: Well, thank you. That the LA Lakers have been ousted from the playoffs. They have been swept by the Oklahoma City Thunder after losing last night.
0: What's going on with LeBron? Is he not what he once was? Like, what,
2: I mean, he's still producing.
1: Yeah,
2: but
1: he's good.
2: I mean, the man can't carry everybody. His back is tired from all the carrying he's been doing for the last whatever years he's been playing.
0: But is that not shocking? Like, you're swept? Since when has that happened to the Lakers?
2: Yeah.
1: Oklahoma City is very good. They're the defending champions for a reason. And LeBron, as J-Bo said, can't do it alone. They have another star player, Luka Doncic, who's been out for the past month or so. So they definitely had a tall order against them. They're eliminated. But now LeBron James is an unrestricted free agent, and everybody's asking, what does he do next? Does he retire? Does he go to another team? Does he stay with the Lakers? We don't know. He wasn't really open to answering too many questions after the game in the press conference, saying he's going to take some time to think about it with his family.
2: Kenny. I mean, it's not the first time he's ever been swept in his basketball career.
1: Sure.
2: I wouldn't want questions either. Leave me alone.
0: Well,
2: yeah.
0: Listen, I wish I could comment with some great enthusiasm, but I don't know enough about this game other than I keep hearing LeBron's great, and I'm shocked to hear that they got swept.
1: He's 41, he's not going to be as good as when he was 22.
3: 25 years later.
0: Wow.
3: LeBron's good.
0: No.
2: Yeah.
1: He's still good, though, no doubt.
0: Well, Kenny, thanks for keeping us somewhat informed.
1: That's what's happening.
0: And please never ask me to play Wordle again. I spent way too much time on what we did in this room. It's back for the fourth year, and for the first time, I get to talk about it. How fun. This is TJ from The TJ Show, inviting you to Eric Chase's Retro Skate 4.
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21: If you're someone who isn't super active, just thinking about the amount of exercise you're supposed to get every week can feel daunting. 75 minutes of vigorous exercise, 150 minutes of moderate intensity exercise. It's a lot. But I have some good news for you in the form of a recent study out of Norway. Researchers found that for most sedentary people, getting just 5 more minutes of meaningful movement a day had a statistically significant impact on their expected lifespan. So did reducing the amount of time they sat every day by just 30 minutes. That's not to say that this bare minimum is what you should aspire to, but I think it's a good reminder that doing something is always better than doing nothing. The point is, just get started. Work just a little bit more movement into your daily routine, and don't even think of it as exercise. I'm Dr. Sanjay Gupta, helping you live a better life.
0: It's back for the fourth year, and for the first time, I get to talk about it. How fun. 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
0: 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Follow all the socials for full info and previews of another huge retro skate event. And can't thank Lucas County Children's Services enough for once again being the big sponsor for the night.

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And yeah, you are always invited to join in at 877-RADIO-TJ. 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

0: 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This is the TJ Show, and look at that. It's Tuesday, May 12th, 2026. Hello, J-Bo.
1: Hello. Happy birthday to my niece, who turns 13 today.
0: Hey, look at that.
2: How
0: is she handling the teenage entry?
1: I haven't talked to her yet.
0: Okay. All right.
1: So we'll see.
0: Yeah. I mean,
1: she already has a whole lot of sass. So looking forward to more of that.
0: Well prepared. Very good. Hello, Kenny.
3: Hey now.
0: Hi, producer Heather.
4: Yo.
0: Got an email here. Thought this was really cool to see. It says, good day. Just wanted to share how much my kids love your radio show. She has a 13-year-old son. He has a sister. Not sure how old she is. As they get older, I realize because we aren't planning on giving them phones till they drive, music is hard for them to play on their own. That's a bold move. And I like that. I got to respect that. No phone.
1: Good for them.
0: Unless you have something to stream from, you can't play music. You can't find new music. Last year, my mom found my son a little AM/FM radio. I guess he got it at a garage sale for a dollar, and he got speakers and everything. He's all set up. His radio is the way for him to get music.
1: Nice.
0: I love that. How
1: That's
0: cool.
1: Awesome.
0: The other week, he was out in the backyard with a buddy of his. They were hammering some old pallets together. They built a killer fort, and they were listening to the sounds of Steely Dan and the Eagles. So I guess
1: the 13-year-old?
0: Very
1: is he, like a 45-year-old dad is out there building stuff?
0: Sounds like my dad. It's like, wow. What an honor that we get to be on your radio. The TJ Show is the highlight. We love that in between all the great music, there's a sweet show for the whole family to listen to. And my son especially enjoys the good news you share. I do think one thing in particular we're still struggling with, taking in a quick deep breath through your nose to get rid of hiccups doesn't work. Go back to the drawing board. Well, yes, I was in a doctor's office.
1: Sometimes it does, sometimes it doesn't.
0: It's a spotty thing. It just so happened I got the hiccups while I was visiting a doctor. He said, breathe in hard through your nose. I did, and it worked. It works for me most of the time. It's a good, like, 80 percentile. Keep trying it. Be safe. Don't breathe too hard in.
1: Yeah, don't knock yourself out.
0: Right. Yeah, you don't want to.
4: If it
0: doesn't work, maybe it doesn't work for you. Maybe it's just a you thing. Thank you again for all the fun. Sincerely, Brooke. And she's listening in Maui. So, you know, to think that we could stand out to a person in a place like Maui, you would just think there's so much excitement surrounding a family in Maui.
1: Yeah, other things you want to do, you know?
0: It's
1: great.
0: Yeah, hard to believe. Like, even just the fact that you've got homegrown pineapples there, that we're even in the conversation of excitement.
1: Yeah.
0: What an honor. We remember when our other friend, Dave in Maui, who we met through the radio, he mailed us pineapples. That was one of the greatest days
1: He's
0: in the
1: so
0: history
1: sweet.
0: of my radio career. Mm-hmm. A big box shows up, and we sniff, and we're like, really? These are Hawaiian
1: you
0: pineapples?
1: You can smell the pineapples through the cardboard.
0: We have the best listeners. We have to get to the fact that another one of our listeners mailed you dried beets.
1: Yep. There's a story behind that.
0: We'll get to that today. We have a whole lot to get to. We've got to get to Luna's Animal Tales, the biggest stories and animal headlines. And of course, you are always invited to join in on the show at 877-RADIO-TJ, or like Brooke did. She emailed us, hello@thetjshow.com. Are you guys ready to do this?
1: Yes, sir.
0: All right, here we go.
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0: It's back for the fourth year, and for the first time, I get to talk about it. How fun. 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
17: The risk of stroke goes up for all of us as we age, but for women, the risk really amplifies after menopause. In fact, 1 in 5 women in the United States between the ages of 55 and 75 will have a stroke. But according to a new study carried out by researchers in California, adhering to the Mediterranean diet can significantly lower that risk. One expert said, "We continue to see study after study showing that a predominantly plant-based diet improves all sorts of different outcomes. Now, with this diet in particular, you've seen it lower the risk of certain types of cancer, diabetes, depression, dementia, even gum disease. Now, as a reminder, the Mediterranean diet prioritizes eating vegetables, fruits, beans, olive oil, nuts and fish, and limiting meat and dairy. I'm Dr. Sanjay Gupta, helping you live a better life."
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21: Showers and thunderstorms likely tonight. It'll be warmer and breezy. Low temperatures in the mid-50s. Cooler and windy tomorrow. Some brief morning sunshine and then cloudy throughout the day. Temperatures begin in the mid to upper 50s, but fall into the upper 40s by evening. And a quiet day Thursday. Partly cloudy. Lower 60s. From the 13 First Alert Weather Center, I'm Chief Meteorologist Jay.

It's the TJ Show, and if you love the game Wordle, oh, just wait, it's about to get bigger than ever. Kenny's got it in the news a few moments away on the TJ Show.

0: This is the TJ Show, our news. It sounds different around here. Kenny reads through every story he can find, and then he brings us the most interesting ones. What do you have for us today, Kenny?
1: I know nobody here in this room plays Wordle every day, but there are tens of millions of people who are obsessed with this New York Times game that you play on your smartphone. My wife or my future wife's family is obsessed. They all compete with each other. We just tried it out moments ago.
0: First time I've ever played it, by the way. Heather pulled it up on her computer.
2: Mm-hmm, same.
1: Now, we can't say the word. That would be a big spoiler for people who still need to play. So yeah. Don't spoil the word. That's a big no-no in the Wordle community.
0: That's the word for everyone today?
1: Yeah.
2: Right. They do one word
0: get
2: a day.
0: Yeah.
2: Oh, well, I guess
1: J-Bo
2: right.
1: got it.
2: Yeah, J-Bo got it.
1: J-Bo got it.
2: Without even looking at it.
0: And I was like, yo, who are you? Do you play this game all the time?
2: Nope, never. First time.
0: First time.
1: Yeah, so the big news today is that Wordle is getting its own TV game show, produced by Jimmy Fallon and hosted by the Today Show's Savannah Guthrie,
0: okay.
1: Who's obsessed with Wordle herself.
0: Since J-Bo's so good, I've got a word. I'm thinking five letters. Guess it. Guess
2: no,
0: a letter.
2: No, that's not the way that works.
0: Go ahead. Just let me see what you got.
2: No,
0: I think you might be an all-star and you don't even realize it.
2: No, I'm not an all-star
1: J-Bo,
2: when it comes to this.
1: The word is honey because TJ is obsessed with honey.
0: No, it's not, actually.
2: It's jerky.
0: No, it starts, but it has a K in it.
2: Because he is obsessed with that.
0: And it's the first letter and it's somebody
1: Kenny.
0: I know.
1: It's Kenny. I got it.
0: Bingo. This guy's good, too. Kenny was the word.
1: Man. Yeah, so people are super excited about this. They're going to start taping this year and it will debut in 2027. A new Wordle game show coming to NBC television.
0: Excellent. Well, Kenny, what else do you have, Mr. My Word?
1: Well, thank you. That the LA Lakers have been ousted from the playoffs. They have been swept by the Oklahoma City Thunder after losing last night.
0: What's going on with LeBron? Is he not what he once was? Like, what,
2: I mean, he's still producing.
1: Yeah,
2: but
1: he's good.
2: I mean, the man can't carry everybody. His back is tired from all the carrying he's been doing for the last whatever years he's been playing.
0: But is that not shocking? Like, you're swept? Since when has that happened to the Lakers?
2: Yeah.
1: Oklahoma City is very good. They're the defending champions for a reason. And LeBron, as J-Bo said, can't do it alone. They have another star player, Luka Doncic, who's been out for the past month or so. So they definitely had a tall order against them. They're eliminated. But now LeBron James is an unrestricted free agent, and everybody's asking, what does he do next? Does he retire? Does he go to another team? Does he stay with the Lakers? We don't know. He wasn't really open to answering too many questions after the game in the press conference, saying he's going to take some time to think about it with his family.
2: I mean, it's not the first time he's ever been swept in his basketball career.
1: Sure.
2: I wouldn't want questions either. Leave me alone.
0: Well,
2: yeah.
0: Listen, I wish I could comment with some great enthusiasm, but I don't know enough about this game other than I keep hearing LeBron's great, and I'm shocked to hear that they got swept.
1: He's 41, he's not going to be as good as when he was 22.
3: 25 years later.
0: Wow.
3: LeBron's good.
0: No.
2: Yeah.
1: He's still good, though, no doubt.
0: Well, Kenny, thanks for keeping us somewhat informed.
1: That's what's happening.
0: And please never ask me to play Wordle again. I spent way too much time on what we did in this room. We know it's pretty common for a radio listener to say, stop playing the same song so much. And Q105 decided to listen.
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11: You know, it's interesting. For such a long time, I think people thought about diseases as something that mostly happened later in life. Just in recent years, however, we as a society have really begun to think about preventing certain ailments much, much earlier. Case in point, new study out of Northwestern University School of Medicine found the mid-30s are a major turning point for men's heart health. For women, about a decade later. But for the men, this is the time when you really need to be thinking about your heart health seriously. At a bare minimum, start seeing a primary care doctor once a year just to get your blood pressure and cholesterol checked. You can also look up and then do your best to follow what is known as the American Heart Association's Life's Essential Eight. These are things everyone can do to decrease the risk of heart disease. I'm Dr. Sanjay Gupta, helping you live a better life.
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16: Showers and thunderstorms likely tonight. It'll be warmer and breezy. Low temperatures in the mid-50s. Cooler and windy tomorrow. Some brief morning sunshine and then cloudy throughout the day. Temperatures begin in the mid to upper 50s, but fall into the upper 40s by evening. And a quiet day Thursday. Partly cloudy. Lower 60s. From the 13 First Alert Weather Center, I'm Chief Meteorologist Jay Birchback.

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0: for the fourth year, and for the first time, I get to talk about it. 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
0: 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Follow all the socials for full info and previews of another huge retro skate event. And can't thank Lucas County Children's Services enough for once again being the big sponsor for the night.

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0: It's back for the fourth year, and for the first time, I get to talk about it. 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
0: 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Eric will be live on air all afternoon, and the throwbacks from DJ A-Dub hit at 6 p.m. Lots of giveaways, specialty skates, and of course, the limbo. Follow all the socials for full info and previews of another huge retro skate event. And can't thank Lucas County Children's Services enough for once again being the big sponsor for the night.

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0: to news headlines. Toledo City Council members did not vote yesterday on a new five-year contract with Republic Services for trash pickup. Instead, as expected, it was sent to City Council's Sustainability Committee for a hearing next week. Meanwhile, another city issue up for consideration has caught some people's attention, a proposal to raise the local add-on license plate fee. Council members are considering raising it to $30. The extra money will go toward road maintenance. Council did not vote on this issue at yesterday's meeting either, sending the proposal to the Transportation Committee's next meeting on May 21st. And finally, your Toledo Mudhens have a new skipper this morning. The Tigers organization has named Gary Jones to lead the club after previous manager Gabe Alvarez was fired for a violation of club policy. Jones took over the Mudhens last night out in Omaha and led them to a big win. They pounded the Storm Chasers 19-1. Now you're up to the minute. I'm Claire Mitchell with 13 Action News.
1: Ah, dirty. Nasty. Yeah. Too dirty to clean my act up. Yeah. You ain't dirty. You ain't.

0: Today's show, we've got Lisa in Colorado Springs. Hey, Lisa.
1: Hey, TJ. Hey, gang.
2: Hello.
3: Hey.
0: Look at this.
4: So excited.
0: You've got an exorbitant amount of energy. Tell me what the secret is so I can take note.
1: Oh, gosh. It's just waking up being grateful for every day, man.
0: Yeah, that's what it is.
3: How many hours of sleep are you getting a night?
1: Enough, I guess.
3: Okay, a good eighter, eight or niner.
0: You're hitting an eight or a nine?
1: Yeah, eight.
0: Nice.
3: Glory.
0: That's what 8 hours of sleep
3: Glory
0: sounds like.
3: Days.
0: Yeah, I love that. I know, but you said the key word, you're grateful. That's the thing that I just had to figure out at some point. Now I actually write down what I'm grateful for. If I'm in a terrible mood, my wife pretty much forces me to do it. Now I do it on my own.
3: Good for you.
0: And it makes me feel better because I'm like, well, actually, a lot of things are going right.
1: Yeah, for sure. You got a family, you got love in your life, you got friends, you're good.
0: Lisa, I heard that your son, Gabe, who's 9 3/4 years old, wanted to talk to us. You guys listen to the show together?
1: We do. We listen to the show, and it's what gets us going. And he heard your story about recess.
0: Oh, there was a big study that was done that recess needs to keep happening because it's good for kids' brains. And I see that as a parent. I'm sure you do, too. They get out there. They're moving. Mm-hmm. They're in a better mood almost immediately. So go ahead. You can put him on the phone. This is good.
1: Okay. Hi, TJ.
0: Hey.
3: Hey.
2: Hey, Gabe.
3: What's up, Gabe?
0: Yeah, what did you want to say about recess? You like it?
1: I love it. I feel like every kid should have the chance to love recess.
0: Yeah.
3: Yeah. What's your favorite thing to do at recess?
1: I mean, we sometimes play groundies, or sometimes tag.
0: What is groundies?
1: One person is the groundie, and they get on the playground equipment, but they have to close their eyes.
0: Oh. Oh.
1: But it's also kind of like tag. So if they tag a person while they're on the playground with their eyes closed, then that person is the groundie. But he can go down on the ground and then open his eyes to see where everyone was.
3: Is he on the equipment?
1: When he's on the equipment, he has to close his eyes.
3: So this kid's walking around the equipment with his eyes closed trying to tag people?
1: One person at least.
3: Oh, wow. Man. Kids out here playing like their parents have great health insurance. Because if you fall off that jungle gym, mm-hmm. That's a broken arm.
0: Yeah, what kind of insurance does your mom have? That's good to know. I mean, I don't know if you know, but it'd be good to take note of that.
2: Yeah, HMO, PPO.
3: Right.
0: Yeah, which one is the best? Well, Gabe, you did a great job on the radio. Can I talk to your mom again?
1: Yeah, thank you.
0: You got
3: Enjoy
0: it.
3: Enjoy recess.
2: Thanks, Gabe.
0: Yeah.
1: All right, guys.
0: He's awesome.
3: Yeah, he's so fun.
0: This kid needs a talk show.
1: He does. He's a little actor and loves the limelight.
0: Well, look at that.
3: Okay.
0: He did a great job. Lisa, you are the best. Thank you guys for listening to the show. We really appreciate it.
1: You guys are great as well, and you guys do so much for everybody, and we really appreciate it.
0: Oh, well.
3: Oh, thank you.
0: Thank you.

0: Thank you for that. Very kind. We'll keep doing what we're doing, and thanks for keeping your radio on. Tell your friends so we stay on the radio.
1: We will.
0: Later,
1: have a great
0: Lisa.
1: Day.
0: Bye,
1: Gabe.
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3: 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We are crash-free. We have no problems to report. Beep, beep. 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
5: Today will be mostly cloudy with a slight chance of a shower. It will be breezy with chilly northwesterly gusts up to 30 miles per hour. Highs will be in the upper 50s early in the day, and the temperatures will fall into the low 50s by this evening. Skies clear overnight, and the lows will be in the low 40s. From the First Alert Weather Center, I'm meteorologist Annie Giovannucci.

0: 13 Action News headlines. Toledo City Council members did not vote yesterday on a new five-year contract with Republic Services for trash pickup. Instead, as expected, it was sent to City Council's Sustainability Committee for a hearing next week. Meanwhile, another city issue up for consideration has caught some people's attention, a proposal to raise the local add-on license plate fee. Council members are considering raising it to $30. The extra money will go toward road maintenance. Council did not vote on this issue at yesterday's meeting either, sending the proposal to the Transportation Committee's next meeting on May 21st. And finally, your Toledo Mud Hens have a new skipper this morning. The Tigers organization has named Gary Jones to lead the club after previous manager Gabe Alvarez was fired for a violation of club policy. Jones took over the Mud Hens last night out in Omaha and led them to a big win. They pounded the Storm Chasers 19-1. Now you're up to the minute. I'm Claire Mitchell with 13 Action News.
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2: Today will be mostly cloudy with a slight chance of a shower. It will be breezy with chilly northwesterly gusts up to 30 miles per hour. Highs will be in the upper 50s early in the day, and the temperatures will fall into the low 50s by this evening. Skies clear overnight, and the lows will be in the low 40s. From the First Alert Weather Center, I'm meteorologist Ian

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And if you're into Legos, well, make sure that you get about $700 saved. There's a brand new one on the scene, one of the biggest ever. It's coming up in a few moments in the news on the TJ Show.

0: This is the TJ Show, our news. It sounds different around here. Kenny reads through every story he can find, and then he brings us the most interesting ones. Kenny, what's happening on the planet today?
1: Lego has just released one of its largest sets ever. It's Lord of the Rings themed. It's of Minas Tirith, the capital city of Gondor in J.R.R. Tolkien's The Lord of the Rings, known as the White City or the Tower of Guard. It comes in at a whopping 8,278 pieces, and for the low, low price of $649.99.
0: Wow. I don't understand. It's like a physical puzzle that you have to put together. It takes. So here's what I like about it. My kids like it, and they love putting stuff together, and it's great. Keeps them busy. They're at peace. Can't pay enough for that.
1: Well, but then you learn how to follow instructions, too.
0: Yeah, no, that's great. It's great. From a practical standpoint, what do you do once the Legos are put together? Where do you put this stuff, and who wants it? You can't really play with it. Like, what do you do with it?
1: Well, I think display them.
2: Yeah, some people display them.
0: What if I'm not a fan of the Lego decor?
1: It's not for you, TJ.
2: Yeah, you just wouldn't buy the Legos to put together. Everything is for you, TJ.
0: No, I understand. So I guess it's for a decor in their room. We'll go with that.
2: Right.
0: But they've decided that we want to look at their Lego things, and I'm not a fan. I like that they did it.
2: Talking about your kids?
0: Yeah.
2: Okay, well, they have rooms, right?
0: Yeah, they put it in there. Yeah. Let their whole room be consumed.
2: Tell them to put it in their room.
3: Right.
1: I guess you don't want to come over to my house. We have Lego flowers all over the
0: room. Yeah, I don't understand that
1: either. I don't know. It's cute. It's pretty. Mm-hmm. We have a cat, and flowers can sometimes be dangerous for cats. So,
0: all right.
1: Plastic Lego flowers. This is the second biggest Lego set that has ever been released. The Death Star is still the biggest. That's, I think, over 9,000 pieces. That sells for $999.
2: Yeah. Wow.
0: Well, listen, I did have a friend when I was a kid. He put together these model airplanes.
2: That's
0: guys,
2: cool.
0: A multimillionaire now. He's putting together actual like buildings. He's an architect.
2: Really cool. You see?
0: Yeah, he's architect. So it does do something,
2: I guess. Get your girls more Lego.
0: Yeah, that's right. Kenny, what else you got?
1: Do you remember not long ago, Heather was complaining because her husband, Lewis, was worried that someone would steal their late dog's ashes from their apartment?
0: Yeah. He was very concerned. And your point was?
2: Well, he wanted to take them to his parents' house for safekeeping, but she's my dog and I want her with me.
0: Yeah, and also you were like, well, why would no one would steal that?
2: No one's gonna steal ashes. Well, yeah, why would you steal someone, like a dog's ashes? That's insane. You can clearly tell that it's ashes.
1: Well, right. It actually happened, Heather. Someone stole a dog's ashes.
2: Do not tell my husband.
0: No, you have to tell him.
2: No.
0: You need to make sure.
2: Please tell him.
0: He needs to know that his concerns are warranted.
2: Uh-huh.
1: Yeah, so a woman's car was broken into. In the car were her dog's ashes. I will say that the thieves did realize they didn't want the dog's ashes. They threw them away. Those ashes were then found by a homeless person who returned them to their rightful owner.
0: Oh, that's nice.
2: Well, that's
1: in a
2: nice
1: really
2: that
1: cool
2: guy.
1: Situation. And then they started a GoFundMe, raise some money for this homeless guy to get him back on his feet.
0: Kenny, thank you for keeping us somewhat informed.
1: That's what's happening.
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5: 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Beep, beep. And that's your Cumulus Toledo traffic.
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0: right in the middle of the Metro Parks Watershed Weekend Celebration. 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Follow all the socials for full info and previews of another huge retro skate event. 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
12: Q105 419 forecast from the Jim White Toyota Weather Center. 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
13: Today will be mostly cloudy with a slight chance of a shower. It will be breezy.
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13: This evening.
0: You know, I've noticed something about our producer, Heather.
13: 40s. From the First Alert Weather Center, I'm meteorologist.
0: About the weirdest stuff. Like, it really seems to upset you.
13: Yeah.
0: And
13: I get upset.
0: So there's this headline that came across our radar. It's about an Idaho guy. He's now won the state lottery 18 times.
13: Which is awesome.
14: That's a lucky man.
0: He's claimed hundreds of thousands of dollars in prizes. And he went on to say in an interview recently that his greatest success has nothing to do with playing the odds. Here's the quote that upset Heather. My real luck is 40 years with the same amazing woman.
13: This is
0: right after he collected his most recent win of $50,000 in a scratch-off lottery ticket game. Now, okay, the floor is all yours, Heather. Can you explain... why did you get so grossed out by that line? I think that's beautiful.
13: This is going to make me sound awful, but like, get a life. Like,
2: I get it. You love your wife, and I believe that he loves his wife, but like that just seems like the answer anytime anyone's asked any question about anything. It's like, oh, but you know, my wife and my family. Yes, I get it. You love your wife and your family, but you won the lottery 18 times.
14: That's a pretty big deal.
2: That's crazy.
14: Yeah. Unheard of.
1: That's like the basketball player who scores 100 points in a game and says, you know, couldn't have done it without my teammates.
2: You probably could have done it without your teammates.
1: It's the right answer. Yeah. It's the right answer to say.
14: You couldn't, though. You're on a team.
15: It's a true answer.
14: Somebody has to pass you the ball.
15: Yeah. It is the true answer. And also, I would totally, like I would say, okay, so I dreamt of being on the radio when I was a little kid. So I meet my wife. She is way more exciting than this show could ever be for me. I love that I met
14: your wife too, and that's true.
2: Yeah. I mean, in your case, yeah, absolutely. But
15: I'm saying, like, that is, when you live a little bit and you start to see the world for what it is, my goodness, you see what really matters. So the money is like, who cares about, yeah, that's cool, whatever, but it's the 40 years, the marriage. I think that's a true, awesome answer.
14: If the money didn't matter, buddy, why are you playing all this time? You've been playing. You won 18 times. The money, to some extent, does matter. Or else he wouldn't play. Now maybe what he forgot to add was, and I'm just making this up, that he's happy to be with her for 40 years because she's given him the numbers. Add that part in.
15: Yeah, somehow she's got an in at the lottery.
14: Yeah, maybe.
2: I don't know. I just think maybe it's the vulnerability of it that makes me nauseous, and it also just reminded me of TJ because anytime we bring up anything, he's like, "Oh, but my wife is so great." Like we could like tell TJ that like, "Hey, you just won a shopping spree at Costco every single week for the rest of your life, and you can get whatever you want." You know how much TJ loves Costco. Yes. We'd be like, "Oh." But my wife is so beautiful.
14: Can my wife,
2: I get it.
14: Can my wife get one too?
2: Well, JoJo, she won. Is great, but like,
15: you don't understand the mountain.
2: How exciting is going to Costco for you?
15: You don't understand the mountain that I had to climb to find someone who really feels like this divine intervention in my life. And so, yes, I am genuinely grateful for that.
2: I'm just saying, Jess is great, and I'm glad you found her. But like, statistically, you could have found another wife that you probably would have loved just as much. It's all I'm saying.
15: I don't think that's true.
2: A good point. I think it is absolutely true.
15: I don't know. Have you seen me? Look at me.
2: I mean, maybe not in your case, but this guy's case.
14: I mean, God worked the miracle one time. He'll work it out two times.
15: Okay.
14: You know what I'm saying?
15: Fine. 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

13 Action News headlines. Toledo City Council members did not vote yesterday on a new five-year contract with Republic Services for trash pickup. Instead, as expected, it was sent to City Council's Sustainability Committee for a hearing next week. Meanwhile, another city issue up for consideration has caught some people's attention, a proposal to raise the local add-on license plate fee. Council members are considering raising it to $30. The extra money will go toward road maintenance. Council did not vote on this issue at yesterday's meeting either, sending the proposal to the Transportation Committee's next meeting on May 21st. And finally, your Toledo Mud Hens have a new skipper this morning. The Tigers organization has named Gary Jones to lead the club after previous manager Gabe Alvarez was fired for a violation of club policy. Jones took over the Mud Hens last night out in Omaha and led them to a big win. They pounded the Storm Chasers 19-1. Now you're up to the minute. I'm Claire Mitchell with 13 Action News.

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9: Today will be mostly cloudy with a slight chance of a shower. It will be breezy with chilly northwesterly gusts up to 30 miles per hour. Highs will be in the upper 50s early in the day, and the temperatures will fall into the low 50s by this evening. Skies clear overnight.

0: This is the TJ Show, and I got to tell you, in our Hall of Fame of callers, I love B-Boy Logic. I don't know if you're insulting me or giving me advice, but you just brought something up and you lit a hot fire.
1: I'm not trying to insult you. I'm trying to give you words of wisdom because I'm old.
0: Let me just restate what you said. So I was sharing a story the other day. I was out to dinner with my wife, Jess, and we started sitting across from one another at the table. And I said, oh, she's in like a little booth. Let me come on the other side and I'll be right next to her because I want her to know that I like being close to her. I love like giving her little hugs. You said that's the wrong move.
1: Well, it's not that it's the wrong move. I commend you on how you always show your wife that you love her. I think that's beautiful. I think that's great. But when you have her across the table from you, you want to be able to look her in the eyes. You can't really look her in the eyes. You're going to be breaking your neck every 5 seconds to look at her. Hey, baby, turn it sideways. You know what I'm saying? So if you're sitting across from her, you can have that conversation, that eye contact. You want to touch her, hold her hand from across the table. That's what you do, man. And show her that love. Give her that space to breathe, but at the same time, still show her the love, like holding her hand, looking in her eyes. And you always tell her you love her. You're great with that, man. I don't have nothing bad to say about how you treat your wife. You treat your wife with a lot of love, and that's what you should do. As most women would say, as you should.
2: As you should.
0: Yeah.
3: I prefer the opposite.
0: I'll try it. What's that, Heather?
3: I said I prefer the opposite.
0: What?
3: I don't want to be loved all the time.
1: Oh, and wait, you, I got something for you. I got a bone pick with you, too.
0: This is
1: me?
0: Heather,
1: what is wrong with you, lady?
3: What did I do?
1: Why are you walking across the parking lot to go to the bathroom? If your husband can't take your smell when you go, boom, boom, hey, it's your house, too. You're going to do that when you're 80 years old, walk across the parking lot?
3: Yeah. I stand by. I'll take my walker, and I'll walk right across.
1: He'll take your walker?
3: Yeah.
1: Honey, I'm going to tell you right now, you're going to get tired of walking across because it's your bathroom too. And you're going to say, you know what? If I can't leave the bathroom open and let him smell me, that's too bad. Well, trust me, you're going to get aggravated with it.
0: Heather was describing that she leaves her apartment mm-hmm. to go to another bathroom so that her husband doesn't have to deal with, you know.
3: Right, across the courtyard into another building.
0: Right,
2: literally.
1: Oh, but you got to deal with his though, right? But you got to deal with his when he goes.
3: Mm-hmm. Well, yeah, you know, he's a man. They're supposed to smell. Women are not supposed to smell.
2: Whatever. No, what nonsense is that?
3: I'm a lady.
2: Whatever. Part of the human body.
3: I got to keep my man happy.
2: Heather is so full of nonsense with that right now. I just want you to know.
1: Honey, I'm on the show. You already do that in more ways than one, okay?
3: No.
1: He can deal with that. It's not a big deal.
0: B-Boy, great fire lighting today. We appreciate you and love that you listen.
1: I love you guys to death. I love hearing you guys every day. Thank you for making me laugh every day when I'm at work. Keep up your good work, guys. You're doing a lot of good out there. You're making a lot of people happy, smiling and laughing. Everybody on the show. I love all y'all. I know I bust your shoes, but I do it because I love you. If I didn't love you guys, I wouldn't torture you the way I do.
3: I believe it.
0: There it is. We love you, B-Boy.
3: Yeah, you.
0: Great job.
3: Bro.
0: Have a great day.
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0: Action News headlines. Toledo City Council members did not vote yesterday on a new five-year contract with Republic Services for trash pickup. Instead, as expected, it was sent to City Council's Sustainability Committee for a hearing next week. Meanwhile, another city issue up for consideration has caught some people's attention, a proposal to raise the local add-on license plate fee. Council members are considering raising it to $30. The extra money will go toward road maintenance. Council did not vote on this issue at yesterday's meeting either, sending the proposal to the Transportation Committee's next meeting on May 21st. And finally, your Toledo Mudhens have a new skipper this morning. The Tigers organization has named Gary Jones to lead the club after previous manager Gabe Alvarez was fired for a violation of club policy. Jones took over the Mudhens last night out in Omaha and led them to a big win. They pounded the Storm Chasers 19-1. Now you're up to the minute. I'm Claire Mitchell with 13 Action News.
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2: Today will be mostly cloudy with a slight chance of a shower. It will be breezy with chilly northwesterly gusts up to 30 miles per hour. Highs will be in the upper 50s early in the day, and the temperatures will fall into the low 50s by this evening. Skies clear overnight, and the lows will be in the low 40s. From the First Alert Weather Center, I'm meteorologist Annie.

0: This is the TJ Show, our news. It sounds different around here. Kenny reads through every story he can find, and then he brings us the most interesting ones. Kenny, what's happening on the planet today?
1: The actor who played Danny Rojas in Ted Lasso.
2: Football is life.
1: His name is Christo Fernandez, and you'll never believe it. He went from playing a soccer player, a pro, on TV. He is now a legitimate professional soccer player. Nice. He just signed with the El Paso Locomotive for the USL, which is a second-tier professional soccer league in the United States.
0: How about that?
2: That's awesome.
0: Wait, so was he not a soccer player before he got on the show?
1: He was as a kid, and I think he had great potential, but he had a knee injury that forced him to pivot from his dreams of being a pro soccer player, and he pivoted to acting. Obviously, he had the skills to make him a very believable soccer player on Ted Lasso, and he is 35 years old. He put in the work, and he just got signed to this new deal.
2: Good for him.
0: That's
2: awesome. Second chance at a dream.
0: Yes. Kenny, what else do you have?
1: Jimmy Fallon has announced that he is going to follow the lead of Jimmy Kimmel and air a rerun next week, the date of Stephen Colbert's final show, next Thursday, May 21st.
0: That's cool. It's good to see that solidarity.
1: Yeah,
0: they're all supporting one another.
1: Yeah, it's a late night solidarity.
0: Well, it just seems like everyone in show business is at each other's throats, generally. Mm-hmm. And it seems like they are rude for one another.
2: I would say everyone is at each other's throats.
0: Yes,
2: remove the show business at this point.
0: Yes, it has. People are doing what people in show business have done for years now, which is really sad. Kenny, what else do you have?
1: There's been a lot of talk of inflation, but there are more than one kind of inflation. There's grade inflation, and at Harvard University, there's a faculty committee that has begun a week-long vote on whether or not the number of A's allowed per course should be instituted. So they want to limit the amount of A's they give out to students per course.
2: Now, I do think it's kind of unfair, because what if that class is full of people who just do really great work and they happen to earn their A?
0: Yeah. Right. What, so you get a B just by number?
2: Right.
1: Yeah, I mean, this would literally limit the amount of A's to a fifth of the class plus four extra students.
0: It's weird. I don't know how you do that.
3: They're
0: high-performing students if they got into Harvard.
1: But the fact of the matter is, more A's are being given out now than in the past. They say A's accounted for 60% of grades awarded to Harvard undergrads last year compared to 25% in 2005.
0: Oh, okay. So maybe it used to be that way. I don't know. Kenny, it's a problem I don't have to worry about. Yeah. Harvard wasn't looking at me. I wasn't looking at it. So there you go.
3: Although you did live there.
0: I lived,
3: near there.
0: In the same town,
3: right,
0: Cambridge.
3: So you pretty much went to Harvard.
0: Yeah. Well, I did hang around there.
2: I don't know about that.
0: Yeah. I did a segment one time, no joke, where I walked up to random people on the Harvard campus and I said, hey, can I give you $5? A guy got mad at me and started a fight and said, what makes you think I need your $5? I'm like, you know what? You don't, but this is a great segment on the radio.
2: You should have flipped it and said, well, since you don't need it, can I get $5?
0: Kenny, thanks for keeping us somewhat informed.
1: That's what's happening.
4: 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Traffic.
5: 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Checking out your roads, we have two accidents, airport near Westwood and Phillips at Sylvania. And that's your Cumulus Toledo traffic.
0: It's back for the fourth year, and for the first time, I get to talk about it. How fun. 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
16: Q105 419 forecast from the Jim White Toyota Weather Center. 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
17: Today will be mostly cloudy with a slight chance of a shower. It will be breezy.
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0: This is the TJ Show. It's really hard for me to tell what's real and what's fake on the internet. Especially with these robot videos we're seeing. Can you insist this one is real?
1: Well, I'm seeing several legitimate news sources reporting on the unveiling of this robot yesterday from this Chinese robotics company.
0: Yeah, so a little concerning because you see a video of a guy getting in what kind of looks like a transformer.
1: Yeah.
0: But it basically puts the human at the center of this robot, almost like they're driving a car, but they're driving a robot that can, like, punch through walls and stuff.
2: Yeah. You sit in its chest.
1: There's robots in Avatar and Pacific Rim where, you know, you have a pilot that drives around these robots.
0: Yeah,
1: similar to that.
0: It is so bizarre to me how movies that seem so out of this world are now like, oh yeah, we're doing that now. That's weird. And then you wonder, well, could that be used for some pretty evil stuff?
2: Yes.
0: If you've got a human that can essentially become a transformer, right? I mean, it's kind of a mini transformer. It's not 100 feet tall.
2: It is kind of cool looking.
3: It is huge, though.
2: No, it's huge. It's cool
1: 10
2: looking.
1: Feet tall.
2: And it, I think from the video, it does operate without a human in it, from what I saw.
0: Really?
2: Because it was doing some stuff, and there wasn't a human inside of it.
0: Well, I saw the dancing dog one, where you could... So I didn't even realize it seems you can order a robot at this point on the internet. Like, if you wanted that thing that you could drive around, you have $650,000?
2: No.
0: Okay, if you do, apparently, I don't know how, but it looks like you could get a hold of this thing. But then also, can we purchase a robot dog for $1,700? Like, is that possible? It seemed like there was a link on Google Shop.
1: I think you can, hypothetically. Yeah.
0: Like, I keep seeing these videos of dogs that are robots, and they're tapping around, and they're a little clunky, not as smooth as one of my dogs or yours, but it's still a robotic dog, and they show you these, like, heat scan things, which who needs? If your neighbor needs heat scanning and they're buying a robot dog, you might want to move.
2: Yeah, no, that's surveillance. That's what it is.
0: Yeah, yeah, but it's like, I think hypothetically, you could send this little doggy into an area and it'll, like, map out like you see in the movies, but it can't be that great. I don't understand what's going on.
2: I mean,
0: on.
2: You buy one and see if it is that great.
0: No, I don't want to spend seven, but it's almost like, if it were possible, it's like shopping for a MacBook Air. Like, what are the specs you want? What do you want this thing to do? Is it for multimedia reason? So it is very weird.
2: And who knows? It might become that thing. You know what I'm saying? Where now it'll start to operate on like M17 chips. I know some Macs operate at like M4 chips, but who knows? I mean, I don't want one of those. And if I see one in my yard, I'm kicking it.
3: Pouring water on it.
0: Or how cool would it be if your dog fought your neighbor's robot dog and your dog won?
2: I'd be so proud of
0: and
2: her.
0: And you mail it back in pieces and say, well, I guess you've got work to do.
2: Yeah.
0: Yeah, I would love to see my dog beat up a robot. Go ahead.
1: The $650,000 robot that you could sit in, despite its wall-smashing capabilities, the company is urging people to operate the robot in a friendly and safe manner.
0: Oh, good.
2: It doesn't look like a threat to me. There's no, like, weapons shooting out of it. I mean, maybe it can, like, punch a hole through a wall and maybe punch somebody in the forehead, but I don't get scared looking at this thing.
0: Well, that's good. 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You didn't tell me that.
1: That's what they're asking you to do.
0: This is the teacher.

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Checking out your roads, we have two accidents, airport near Westwood and Phillips at Sylvania. And that's your Cumulus Toledo traffic.

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14: Today will be mostly cloudy with a slight chance of a shower. It will be breezy with chilly northwesterly gusts up to 30 miles per hour. Highs will be in the

0: the TJ show. You got to hand it to these guys. I feel like this is very clever. You know, I heard, there's a new Fear Factor coming out. And it's like, I hear that and I go, who even cares? Is anyone even watching these long, drawn-out television shows anymore? I know Kenny does. But most people...
1: I consume my television via clips.
2: Well, I think House of Fear, the latest one with Johnny Knoxville as the host, did pretty well to the point where they have now introduced this new series.
0: Well, I think
2: so
0: this is
2: somebody's
0: actually,
2: watching.
0: This is very clever. So it's only two episodes.
2: Yes.
0: So in like short form TikTok world, they're like, all right, never mind the 12 episode series. We're talking two episodes, and all the people are staying up for 48 hours, no sleep.
2: Fear Factor, 48 Hours of Fear is what it's called.
0: So one episode is one day.
2: Yes.
0: Second episode is 2 days.
2: And that's the finale.
0: And that's it. You don't have to watch anything else.
1: I can't wait to watch those two episodes in 2 30-second TikToks.
0: Yeah. No, I mean, that's interesting. At least they're moving with the times.
2: Well, I think they're trying to see what the sleep deprivation will add to the equation when it comes to these crazy challenges that the contestants are going to have to do. So in order to do that logistically... I think 2 days makes a lot of sense. Two episodes makes a lot of sense.
0: I would quit that so fast. If they said, you can't go to bed. Do you know
2: Never like, sign up.
0: If I'm up at half an hour too late, I know my next day is going to be somewhat challenging.
1: Yeah. Mm-hmm.
0: And that, I don't know why anyone would do that to themselves. Is there a big prize?
2: Yeah, there's a big cash prize.
0: Oh, there is?
2: Yeah, I'm sure there's a giant cash prize here.
1: I mean, I did it for a college degree and $1,000 of debt. So, I mean, cash prize sounds pretty good.
0: This is a better deal than that.
1: Yeah, it is.
0: Okay. Well, good to know. Thank you very much, Kenny, for putting that on the radar. Also, I feel like I remember, did you either get on the show or you auditioned for it? What was your Fear Factor story?
2: No, at Universal Studios Florida, they have a Fear Factor live show.
0: Oh, yes.
2: Where park guests can participate in the show. And I got on and I won, as a matter of fact.
0: So what did they make you do? Like, what was the grossest thing that you had to do?
2: Well, it was mostly physical challenges for me, but the grossest thing was they hung me up in the air, like 50 feet in the air, and they filled my pockets with dead octopus. And then they dropped me, and I was swinging high up in the air, and I had to throw the dead octopus at a target.
1: Cool.
0: Does that make you sad?
1: That sounds like fun. Were you in a harness?
2: Yeah, yeah. Fully harnessed. Yeah. I felt pretty safe.
1: Making sure.
0: Why did they... So, do you feel bad about the fact that you're throwing dead animals?
2: I think it was like leftovers from octopus that would get served at a restaurant or something.
0: Oh, old
1: like,
0: food.
1: Yeah. It was seal food. Yeah, they're like, take off the top from the seals and give it to the Fear Factor people.
2: Right. I don't think they killed an octopus for this.
0: Okay, that makes sense. So you were holding like a full octopus. Did you look at it?
2: Yeah. I felt that it was slimy. It was disgusting, but it was fun.
0: Did your hand smell afterwards?
2: Yes, they did.
0: Wow.
2: Yeah.
0: This guy, what'd you win?
2: I want a t-shirt that says Fear Factor Live Champion. You cannot buy that in the store at Universal. You have to earn that one.
0: Wow. Really
2: only it still
1: a t-shirt.
2: It's not as bad as what my mom did. She also participated in the more scary factor, and they put a glass case on her head and filled it with scorpions.
0: Living scorpions?
2: Living scorpions.
1: And they were crawling around her face?
2: Yeah, they put her like a mask and goggles so they couldn't get into her eyes and ears and stuff like that. But yeah, she had to last for a couple of minutes with those scorpions.
0: Oh my goodness.
1: Did she win?
2: Yeah, she completed the task.
0: It's a family of winners right there.
1: Yeah.
0: All right, this is the TJ Show.
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14: I'm not afraid.
15: Yeah.
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0: 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J-Bo, do you want an easier ride being an adult?
1: Yeah, that'd be nice.
0: Okay, well, some feedback here, a little test on the street, finding out some cheat codes. I didn't know there were cheat codes to being an adult. We'll get to this in the news a few moments away on the TJ Show.

0: This is the TJ Show, or news that sounds different around here. Kenny reads through every story he can find, and then he brings us the most interesting ones. Kenny, what's happening on the planet today?
1: I saw an interesting article on realsimple.com. People are sharing the adult cheat codes that make life so much easier. There are several examples here that I'd like to share.
0: Says yes, who? Please. Like random responders in the survey?
1: The author says she talked to many people,
0: okay,
1: and these were the cheat codes that were revealed.
2: All right.
1: I guess she assembled the best ones.
0: Open to hearing them.
1: The first one, let it be easy. Stop overcomplicating tasks to prove your worth. If an audiobook feels easier than reading a physical book, do it. If a crock pot is easier than gourmet cooking, do it.
2: Yeah,
1: she says peace and regulation are more productive than exhaustion.
2: I like that.
3: Done and done.
0: Crockpots.
2: I'm down for that.
0: The results are great.
2: Mm-hmm.
0: Very tasty.
1: Another one, embrace semi-homemade. Don't feel pressure to make everything from scratch. Using a store-bought shortcut like a rotisserie chicken,
0: for instance, I love the Roddy.
1: TJ is a great way to allow you to focus on the social experience rather than labor of cooking.
0: Of course.
2: Nice.
0: I've known that for a long time.
2: Like that.
1: The two-minute rule. If a task takes less than 2 minutes, then do it right away. That prevents small chores from piling up and weighing on your mind.
2: Oh, I actually do that.
1: Reduce decision fatigue. Create defaults for your daily life. For instance, wear a personal uniform. Eat the same breakfast every day to save your mental energy for more important things later in the day.
0: Yeah, I'm trying to embrace the personal uniform thing because I realize it's great. You buy three of the same shirt and you just keep rotating through. And then you collect, you know, a few pairs of pants, and then you just keep wearing. And it's so much. I don't have to think about what am I going to find. I've pared down my wardrobe over the years. It is somewhat wonderful.
2: I do want that life, like the simplicity of it. I want that.
0: Yeah.
2: But the creative in me likes putting together outfits. Like, I find it to be very creative, like in an outlet for me.
0: And you do
2: a great job with it.
0: And you enjoy it.
2: I struggle some days, but I'm trying. But I do enjoy it. But I also want a uniform because having to, like, think about putting things together is mentally tiring.
0: No, it's tough.
2: I'm on the fence, you know what I'm saying?
0: Yeah.
3: If you do it at the beginning of the week for your week, that might save you some time.
2: It does. Yeah, yeah. I've definitely done it before, for sure.
3: It might be a hack for you personally.
2: I like that. Yeah, thank you. Mm-hmm. Hacks on the spot.
0: Well, I've gotten to a point where I generally wear the same thing every day, but when I do switch it up, people are truly shocked. My friend's like, what? I've never seen you without a hat. It's like, what are you talking about, bro?
2: Yeah. I see your arms. I always see you with the jacket on.
0: Yeah. Katie, what else do you have?
1: Conan O'Brien has agreed to host next year's Oscars, so that'll make it three in a row.
0: Well, he's doing a great job with it.
2: Way to do it.
0: He's hilarious. It's a very unique job.
1: I was just going to say, next year's Oscars are the 99th. His executive producers and his writers have also signed on to come back. So
0: nice. Kenny, thanks for keeping us somewhat informed.
1: That's what's happening.
0: It's back for the fourth year, and for the first time, I get to talk about it. How fun. This is TJ from The TJ Show, inviting you to Eric Chase's Retro Skate 4.
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0: This is a family-friendly and free event at The Ribbon on Friday night, June 12th, right in the middle of the Metro Parks Watershed Weekend Celebration. 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Follow all the socials for full info and previews of another huge retro skate event. 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
14: Today will be mostly cloudy with a slight chance of a shower. It will be breezy.
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0: This is the TJ show
14: this evening.
0: And yes,
14: skies clear overnight
0: in the
14: lows
0: again. We get to the end of the show.
14: 40s.
0: I think back
14: from the First
0: on
14: Alert Weather Center.
0: Today.
14: I'm meteorologist Annie
0: Giovinucci.
14: And
0: again, my favorite part of the show is when you got on it. You called our phone number 877 Radio TJ. Yeah, I feel like I had to fight B-Boy Logic. He was coming at me. Got
2: no,
0: my wife
2: like he,
0: Jess.
2: I feel like he was whooping you.
0: No, he's very funny.
2: Whooping. He's hilarious.
0: I wonder what would happen if we put B-Boy Logic on the phone with our listener Nikki in Charleston. I bet a radio show would form.
2: That's like a tornado. That's chaos.
0: We know we'd start like competing with them. Some other stage. It just sounds like there's magic waiting to happen there. Anyway, I'm bringing this up at the end of the show because sometimes at the end of the show we like to go around the room. We all ask a question. If any of these questions apply to your life, leave a message at 877-RADIO-TJ. We'll likely be out of the studio when you call. And then we'll go through them the next day, and you might hear your voice on the show the next day. J-Bo, we'll start with you.
2: My favorite snack, or one of my favorite snacks, are beets, like pickled beets.
0: Uh-huh.
2: And that can give people the ick. I want to know what snack do you really, really enjoy that gives people the ick.
0: Oh, well, and sometimes this turns into an inspirational snack. I love the idea of a new snack that's kind of weird. Those beets that you share with me were very good.
2: They were good,
0: I loved them. 877-RADIO-TJ. Kenny, you're up.
1: Well, we just did a news story about these adult hacks to make your life easier. What are you doing to make your life easier? I'm curious to know.
0: Yeah, things like setting up a uniform for yourself so you're not having to pick clothes every day. Fun ideas that'll save you some time. 877-RADIO-TJ. Heather, what's your question?
3: We talked to Lisa and her son Gabe, and he was talking about a game he plays at recess called Groundy, where they just like go onto like the playground and just close their eyes and have to tag each other.
0: Sounds terribly dangerous.
3: But it reminded me of a game I played with my friends when I was young. We just called it Mission Impossible, and it was just us playing with fake guns on top of our shed roof. That's all it was. So what was a game from your childhood that either you made up or that you really enjoyed playing?
0: 877-RADIO-TJ. And then I'll end on this one. I mentioned B-Boy Logic. He was busting my chops because he was like, oh, you know, you shouldn't be sitting on the same side of the restaurant table with your wife. Give her some space.
2: Yeah, because you want to look into her eyes when you're having dinner with her.
0: And then Heather, we read the story about the lottery winner who said the quote, yeah, this is cool that I've won a couple $100,000 over the years. I think he hit the lottery 18 times.
2: Right.
0: But my favorite part of my life is my wife, and that annoyed Heather. And if you missed that, by the way, you can catch it on our podcast by searching for The TJ Show wherever you listen to them. But here's my question. Is your answer to the best part of your life your spouse? And tell us about why. I think there are people who don't believe this can be true, that there's got to be, like, it's too lame or too cliche. I know that's not the case.
2: Or too codependent.
0: Yeah, no, it's not. 877-RADIO-TJ. Tell us why they are so wonderful. And listen, I like sweet stories like this, and who knows, maybe it'll inspire someone to not be so horrible. I don't know.
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1: 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They say the holy water's watered down, and this town's lost its faith. Our colors will fade eventually, so if our time is running now, day after day, we'll make the mundane a masterpiece. Oh my, my, oh my, my love, I take one look at you, you're taking me

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3: Skies clear overnight and lows will be in the low 40s. Thursday will include sunshine in the morning and a few more afternoon clouds. Highs will be approaching the mid 60s. Friday will bring partly sunny skies with highs.

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Bruno Mars was at Ford Field last weekend. I had friends that went to the show, and they were like, it was the greatest show ever. Oh, my God, you would have loved it. I'm sure I would have loved it, Jenny, but I was busy. Just kidding. I'm poor. I couldn't afford the tickets. It's Billionaire. Q105.

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13: 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And can't thank Lucas County Children's Services enough for once again being the big sponsor for the night.
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Obviously. But here's the cool thing. You can see Post Malone and Jelly Roll together for the Big Ass Stadium Tour. 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
1: 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And can't thank Lucas County Children's Services enough for once again.
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6: Skies clear overnight and lows will be in the low 40s. Thursday will include sunshine in the morning and a few more afternoon clouds. Highs will be approaching the mid-60s. Friday will bring partly sunny skies with highs in the upper 60s. From the First Alert Weather Center, I'm meteorologist Annie Javine.

Q105, it's Erica. Coming up in just a few minutes, I think there's a ghost in my house. And I'm not saying that to be like, oh my God, there's a ghost in my house. I want attention. I'm not that person. I'm not the person who thinks their house is haunted. Something has happened the last two mornings. It's really creeped me out. It's on the way with Q105. I never.

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Q105, it's Erica. I've got something weird going on in my house. So I get up for work like really, really early in the morning, like 4 a.m. And yesterday morning when I got up, my TV was on downstairs, like literally clicked on out of nowhere after my alarm had already gone off. And when I went downstairs, it was on like the Ion channel with some old cop show. I turned it off and thought, okay, weird glitch, whatever, moved on with my day. This morning I was getting ready, and as I was like getting ready and drying my hair, behind me, the glass shower door to my shower swung open, like out of nowhere. It just opened, like somebody was walking out of it. I am not a person who thinks that like there's a spirit in my home. I'm never the person who's walking around like, oh, I have spirits with me. I'm nervous now. I'm not going to lie to you. It's Q105.

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Pearl Jam, 90s at noon on Q105. I saw a meme online yesterday that said, never ever let me get Pearl Jam drunk again. And it was this guy laying on the floor of a party with a microphone, just singing Daughter at the top of his lungs. And I thought, oh my God, that's the man I married. I've seen him do it. Salt and Pepper, Q105.

It hits you right in the feels, doesn't it? 90s at noon right now on Q105. It's Erica. There's a 90s throwback you want to hear. Let me know. 419-240-1055. That's the Q105 text line. Save it in your phone. What do you want to hear? Let me know. It's Q105.

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2: 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And can't thank Lucas County Children's Services enough for once again being the big sponsor for the night.
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0: Getting summoned for jury duty is the only time I think about court. We elect judges, but I sometimes skip those on the ballot because I don't really know what they do. I don't have the time to try to research each court and every judge to try to figure out who to vote for. That's why I'm going to the first Bench to the Block event at the Maumee Library on May 18th. Current judges and candidates will be there to talk about what they do, how the courts work, and what goes on besides jury duty. 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
5: Skies clear overnight and lows will be in the low 40s. Thursday will include sunshine in the morning and a few more afternoon clouds. Highs will be approaching the mid-60s. Friday will bring partly sunny skies with highs in the upper 60s. From the First Alert Weather Center, I'm meteorologist Annie Giovannucci.

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We're hooking you up right here on Q105. 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
1: 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And can't thank Lucas County Children's Services enough for once again being the big sponsor for the night.
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0: 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Britney and Womanizer right now by request. Warren G and Nate Dogg. Can you ever go wrong with Regulate? Mount up.
1: Regulators. You regulate any stealing of his property. 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Earn your keep.

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0: Sports Illustrated released their 2026 swimsuit cover models. Hilary Duff is on the cover of Sports Illustrated. Homegirl's ripped, by the way. Like, I'm looking at her and I'm not going, oh, she's wildly skinny. I'm going, she's wildly strong, which is the coolest thing. Tiffany Haddish also has a cover, which is awesome. Alex Earle, who's like the hottest person on social media right now. She looks amazing. Like, unbelievable. Are these people just in the gym all day? How are we doing this? On the way, Fall Out Boy, it's Q105.
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0: 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If you have an Alexa device at home, if you have an Alexa, all you got to do is say, hey, Alexa, play Q105 Toledo. Don't leave out the Toledo part. She's going to listen. 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
1: Yeah.

Coming up on Q105, the average person says they want 17 extra hours a week to devote to this. Okay, I want my whole life to be devoted to this. 17 extra hours. We can actually quantify it. It's on the way with Q105.

0: for the fourth year, and for the first time, I get to talk about it. 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
0: 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Follow all the socials for full info and previews of another huge retro skate event. And can't thank Lucas County Children's Services enough for once again being the big sponsor for the night.
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3: We keep the relationship in the band strong with humor. We've been a band together 18, 19 years. That's longer than most people's marriages. Not to be dark, but I'm just being real, especially in America. You know what I mean? It's longer than most businesses. It's longer than, definitely longer than most bands. I'm just trying to, you know, ever since Tom Brady started, I've just been watching. I'll be like, if you know what? I got to last longer than him. This guy is never going to retire. I somehow had to figure out how to have enough juice to outlast Tom Brady. I've done it, but, you know, I didn't play college ball. So I added 4 years to it, and I'm still going. And I'm not going to stop till I've outlasted Tom Brady. And then I retire after he does. But honestly, jokes and dinners. Like, go laugh a lot, have dinners together once a week, don't do drugs, stay clean. That's how we stay together as a band.

0: 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Need your love.
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16: 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And can't thank Lucas County Children's Services enough for once again being the big sponsor for the night.

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I can tell you from seeing this show last year, Jelly Roll is going to make you think you're in church. So I understand why this is a keyword. CHAPEL to 95819 to win this flyaway with Q105.

0: 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You could be going to the Big Ass Stadium Tour. And here's the cool part. You get to choose what city we send you to. 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And we're going to fly you out there. On the way, Fall Out Boy on Q105.
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6: 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When they come in and they hold their hand over their mouth and when they're talking to you, they're embarrassed. A lot of them are in pain and they're afraid. We made this a zone where there's no shaming. You're not going to be embarrassed. A mother I treated probably 20 years ago and her daughter had been afraid to go to the dentist. My mom brought her in and said, Doc, you got to do something. I talked and she listened, and I listened to what she was telling me, and there was a lot of anxiety and a lot of things going on, a lot of embarrassment. My staff is so good that this patient we treated, we changed her smile. It was amazing. She looked at it. She started crying. Her mother came back to look at it. She started crying. You'll find that when you come here that we take time with patients. We listen. We want to put the patient first. We want to take care of that person. We want to hear your story. We want to hear your experiences, and then we want to integrate it into how we can help you.
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2: Skies clear overnight and lows will be in the low 40s. Thursday will include sunshine in the morning and a few more afternoon clouds. Highs will be approaching the mid-60s. Friday will bring partly sunny skies with highs in the upper 60s. From the First Alert Weather Center, I'm meteorologist Annie Giovannucci.

This is kind of funny to me. Demi Moore said that we can't fight AI. We have to learn to work with it. She says that as someone who's definitely going to let somebody AI their face for a movie. Guaranteed. It's Q105.

Q105, it's Erica. I saw a video yesterday of Snoop Dogg performing, and he brought up a girl who was maybe like 8 or 9 years old, and she started full-blown, like, choreographed dancing behind Snoop Dogg to drop it like it's hot. It was maybe my favorite thing on the internet this week. It's Q105.

0: Coming up on Q105, how would you like to win tickets to see Kesha at Pine Knob June 5th? Dang, that show is coming up quick. How you can win your way in on the way with Q105.
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1: 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Eric will be live on air all afternoon, and the throwbacks from DJ A-Dub hit at 6 p.m., lots of giveaways, specialty skates, and of course, the limbo. Follow all the socials for full info and previews of another huge retro skate event. And can't thank Lucas County Children's Services enough for once again.
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17: You ever wonder why the same cold virus makes some people so sick and others not sick at all? Well, according to an interesting new study out of Yale School of Medicine, one key factor is how quickly the cells in their noses, called nasal cells, respond to the virus and contain it. It's called the interferon response, and it can vary for different people. Now, when that response gets inhibited, it can trigger a different reaction, which leads to excessive mucus production and inflammation. In other words, a cold that is a lot more miserable. Of course, there are other factors at play: your genetics, any underlying conditions, immunity from vaccinations or previous infections. If you are trying really hard not to get sick, high-quality masks, they can be very effective. Also, good old-fashioned hand washing. And remember not to touch your face. I'm Dr. Sanjay Gupta, helping you live a better life.
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1: 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Eric will be live on air all afternoon, and the throwbacks from DJ A-Dub hit at 6 p.m. Lots of giveaways, specialty skates, and of course, the limbo. Follow all the socials for full info and previews of another huge retro skate event. And can't thank Lucas County Children's Services enough for once again being the big sponsor for the night.

Kesha is coming to Pine Knob June 5th, and we have a Kesha winning weekend here on Q105. Saturday and Sunday, TJ is going to be giving you different keywords to text in for your chance to score tickets. And Eric Chase has your chance to win tickets this afternoon. Keep listening for chance to win. It's Q105. Have a good day.

Before we dive really into the show, concert ticket things. Niall and a show much closer. We'll do that after NSYNC, and we'll talk about a very helpful area dummy next on Q105. It's so good to have you listening.

0: A dummy, you may have thought from time to time, but not this kind of dummy. Q105 Toledo's 90s and 2000s. You would be a dummy if you were trying to win Niall Horan tickets for his show next March in Detroit and you were not here at 5 o'clock. Niall Horan tickets just after 5 today on the show. Also, this weekend, a concert a little closer. Kesha is at Pine Knob in about 3 weeks, and we will have tickets for you this weekend on Q105. I love this idea, and I guess within a couple of hours, a picture of it made its way to Facebook, but it's still doing its job. Officer Manny in Rossford. Are you familiar with Officer Manny? Manny is from the Manny's a CPR dummy from the fire department, and the Rossford police are using Manny to slow people down because I guess there's a construction on State Route 65, so people are cutting through residential neighborhoods, and as you might suspect, maybe driving a little recklessly, certainly going faster than they should be. So they've posted up Officer Manny as it would be a regular officer to ensure that you slow down. He's not in one spot, though. He moves around, and perhaps by the time you recognize that it's a dummy, you've already slowed down. Be careful on these residential roads, please. More outlets, like maybe one here under our nose. No dummy about that. We'll do that after 3:30. Shaggy and Black Eyed Peas are next.
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1: Q105 4194 forecast from the Jim White Toyota Weather Center. 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Right car, right price, right now.
2: Skies clear overnight and lows will be in the low 40s. Thursday will include sunshine in the morning and a few more afternoon clouds. Highs will be approaching the mid-60s. Friday will bring partly sunny skies with highs in the upper 60s. From the First Alert Weather Center, I'm meteorologist Annie Giovannucci.

0: it shook me for a minute. I saw tickets for Thrift and Sip on Sunday at Mommy Bay Brewing. $44. But those are only for people who want to sell. You want to thrift? It's free. Q105.
1: Gotta get dip. Gotta get dip. Gotta get dip.

Q105, Toledo's 90s and 2000s. Because he hasn't had a hit and they're not together anymore, I did not expect this much interest in the Niall Horan tickets. And again, you can win them after 5. Probably a little more interest because I've been sharing videos on my TikTok saying, win them. So you might be competing against some other people who aren't necessarily Northwest Ohioans, but they're diehard

always found it a little interesting that the whole mall was carpeted. Can you think of other interesting features about malls? One of ours is likely about to change. In two songs on Q105, we'll do it.

0: I don't know if you'll be able to buy anything that stylish, maybe. Q105 Toledo's 90s and 2000s. A bit of a surprise, but no surprise. More Niall Horan tickets just after 5 o'clock later on today, tomorrow, and Friday. And then this weekend, Kesha tickets for a show that is just 3 weeks away at Pine Knobs. So be here with us this weekend to get a keyword to win Kesha tickets. Pretty big surprise. Levis Commons has been sold to a place called the Tanger Outlets. I've shopped at some Tanger Outlets in places I've lived before. This is a surprise. I don't know if it will turn Levis Commons into an outlet shopping center. Surely many more details to come. We'll still see what happens or what is to come of the recent sale to Fallen Timbers as well. It would seem a bit foolish to open up any kind of traditional shopping center these days, since so many of us do small business shopping or do shopping online, much of which could be at small business as well. But I love outlet malls, at least for my needs or interests. This would there's an outlet mall or two like down by Columbus or outside of Columbus. I would go north. Sometimes as far as Birch Run, but that was years ago. The Great Lakes Crossing Mall, are you familiar with that? The place that was just a little bit past where the Palace was on 75. I always knew it as the fully carpeted mall. But Levis Commons sold as our two big outdoor shopping centers are in transition. They got goalied again. We'll do that next with Cooley on Kings of Leon.
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5: 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Follow all the socials for full info and previews of another huge retro skate event. And can't thank Lucas County Children's Services enough for once again being the big sponsor for the night.

Like one of the games against Bloomington, the Walleye got goalied last night. They put a ton of shots on goal, but not enough behind the goalie. They're now down 2-0 in the series, which is not good. And the next game is at Fort Wayne on Thursday night, Q105.

Never a need for awkward cancellation calls or emails. I love those cancellation calls. Those are fun. Q105 is totally free.

0: Forgive me if I do a little bit of reading here, but I really want to see you Saturday. I also really want you to win Niall Horan tickets in about 50 minutes here on Q105. That show is next year. And then tickets this weekend for Kesha, which is next month. A lot of concert tickets here on Q105. I appreciate you having us on. It's Eric Chase. You can always get us at Q1055.com. Saturday is this year's NAMI Walk. Remember, it's at Glass City Metro Park up the river from the last couple of years at Middle Grounds. So NAMI offers tons of services, just about, I think all of them, free of charge. Seven different support groups, 5 additional art groups, a crisis intervention training at a variety of police academies in the area, a family navigator who can help connect you to resources that you need, tons of suicide prevention training in our area schools, which I had the opportunity to be a part of for a very long time. And all that stuff is free. And it's free because the walk helps raise a lot of money to ensure these are free. If you're unfamiliar with NAMI, but you are dipping your toe into the mental health pool, this is a great place to do it. So many resources at the walk on Saturday at Glass City Metro Park. Hope to see you. It's going to be warm. We're going to hit 80. Other than that, I don't know, sun, rain, whatever, but I believe it's rain or shine, and we'll have a warm day Saturday. Hope to see you. This opening reminds me of something nearby just as COVID was happening. Beginning. We'll do that after 4:30. Chris Brown and Paramore are next.
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14: You ever wonder why the same cold virus makes some people so sick and others not sick at all? Well, according to an interesting new study out of Yale School of Medicine, one key factor is how quickly the cells in their noses, called nasal cells, respond to the virus and contain it. It's called the interferon response, and it can vary for different people. Now, when that response gets inhibited,

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3: A better life with Dr. Sanjay Gupta.
4: You ever wonder why the same cold virus makes some people so sick and others not sick at all? Well, according to an interesting new study out of Yale School of Medicine, one key factor is how quickly the cells in their noses, called nasal cells, respond to the virus and contain it. It's called the interferon response, and it can vary for different people. Now, when that response gets inhibited, it can trigger a different reaction, which leads to excessive mucus production and inflammation. In other words, a cold that is a lot more miserable. Of course, there are other factors at play: your genetics, any underlying conditions, immunity from vaccinations or previous infections. If you are trying really hard not to get sick, high-quality masks, they can be very effective. Also, good old-fashioned hand washing. And remember not to touch your face. I'm Dr. Sanjay Gupta, helping you live a better life.
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6: Clearing skies tonight and cool. Low temperatures in the mid-40s. Mostly sunny, a comfortable day tomorrow, mid-60s. Bit warmer on Friday, partly cloudy. Highs near 70. It's going to feel like summer this weekend. Highs each day in the lower 80s with building humidity. Chance of storms each afternoon. From the 13 First Alert Weather Center, I'm Chief Meteorologist Jay Birchbach.

chance to tune into the show. Chris Brown tickets for the bazillion shows in Detroit soon here with Q105, but Niall Horan tickets right after 5. Kesha tickets this weekend.

0: Come to Pain and Beauty Tattoo Parlor, Sylvania Avenue between Jackman and Lewis.
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Oh, this is not good. The Walleye are down 2-0 after losing last night at home. They took a ton of shots. They didn't get enough past the Fort Wayne goalie, like in Bloomington. So they're down 2-0. Game 3 on Thursday, Q105.

would never want to make too much light of anything COVID-related because it upended and changed our lives forever. This was right as COVID was beginning. A store was getting overrun and police needed to be involved. Why I want to talk about this after Destiny's Child on Q105.

0: be all through. We'll do Niall Horan tickets right after 5 o'clock on Q105, then Kesha tickets this weekend. Humorous memory I have from the beginning of COVID, like 6 years and a couple of months ago. First of all, I think of it because there's a new American Crafted Furniture store. Did I get that right? Opening up across from Spring Meadows. American Crafted Furniture on Airport Highway. Grand opening Saturday at 10 a.m. Like February-ish of 2020, there was Raymar and Flanagan? It was an art van had opened up in the Spring Meadows Shopping Center. You can see the furniture store from 475. And I remember they had this thing where like people were not getting their furniture. They had ordered it months and months ago and they hadn't gotten it. And people had gotten rowdy, understandably so, to a point, because they hadn't gotten their stuff. They felt like they'd been ripped off. Police had to show up because rowdy customers were like overrunning the store. Do you remember this story? I always wondered, like, did they get refunds? Did they get their furniture? And why is that one place always a furniture store? To this day, it's a Value City now, I think. Do you remember this? Thanks for remembering to listen to the show. Niall tickets after 5. Thrifting and sipping this weekend. We'll do that before 5 with California Love next.
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0: No unusual slowdowns, no incidents at this time on your Wednesday commute. If you're seeing anything or not, let us know. That's your Cumulus Toledo right on traffic.
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2: The initial idea for this song actually started from a demo I was doing for a different artist on that day. I literally completely spaced on the origin story of this initially. It was just a demo. It was like a start, like a verse and chorus idea, no arrangement. The production was totally different. I write all the time, constantly. Like, I might start 2 songs a day. I might finish 2 a day. You never know. And then a year later, I'm combing through demos that don't even really have names or associations. And I stumble across this one. Couldn't even remember for the life of me, honestly, where it came from. It sounds crazy, but I write a lot. So I was just like, oh, this is amazing. This feels like One Republic. This feels like us.

0: That was One Republic. Need your love.
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2: right in the middle of the Metro Parks Watershed Weekend Celebration. 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Follow all the socials for full info and previews of another huge retro skate event. And can't thank Lucas County Children's Services enough for once again being the big sponsor for the night.

Nile tickets a few minutes away, just after 5. 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
4: Give me a couple seconds. I want to make sure we're after 5 o'clock and there's a lot of people listening online who might not be local trying to win these. Okay, here we go. Niall Horan tickets, like we've done the last couple of nights. It could be your first concert on your calendar for next year. It's in Detroit next March. Caller 10 will get Niall Horan tickets. 419-240-1055. Good luck.

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1: Hi.
0: Hi there. Who's this?
1: I'm Haley.
0: Hi, Haley. Congratulations. You're my caller 10. In addition to being Haley, you're that, and you have the Niall Horan tickets.
1: Are you kidding?
0: I am not. Where are you calling from, if you don't mind me asking?
1: You know what? I am in Michigan. I am one of your not local radio listeners, but I'm happy to be here.
0: Wait, how not local are you? Because we're in Toledo, and yep. Michigan is 15 yep. minutes away. Where in Michigan are you?
1: So I'm on the west side. I'm in Grand Rapids.
0: Got it. Not too far away.
1: Not too far. Hey, I love Toledo. You know what I mean?
0: And we have a Grand Rapids nearby here. Haley, thanks for tuning in. I'm assuming you're listening online, so hopefully there wasn't too much of a lag. You've got those Niall tickets for Detroit for next year. Hold on a second, okay?
1: Okay, thanks so much.
0: You're welcome. I threw that out on some of my socials to give other people an opportunity to listen. I had no idea there was going to be this much interest for Niall. His phones are still ringing. We will do more pairs of tickets tomorrow night, same time, also on Friday. And then this weekend, tickets for Kesha. That show is much sooner. It's in a couple of weeks at Pine Knob, June 5th. So a lot of tickets here on Q105. 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
0: No unusual slowdowns, no incidents at this time on your Wednesday commuter.
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15: Would you believe it if I told you that tooth decay is the most common non-communicable disease in the world, even here in the United States? 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He's the author of this book called If Your Mouth Could Talk. 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
2: Clearing skies tonight and cool. Low temperatures in the mid-40s. Mostly sunny, a comfortable day tomorrow, mid-60s. Bit warmer on Friday, partly cloudy. Highs near 70. It's going to feel like summer this weekend. Highs each day in the lower 80s with building humidity. Chance of storms each afternoon. From the 13 First Alert Weather Center, I'm Chief Meteorologist Jay Birschback.
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A-Dub is working on the playlists. He's like, how much limbo do you want? I was like, how much can you give me? Q105.

I always found it interesting that this mall I would shop at was like fully carpeted. Can you think of other interesting, quirky features at shopping places? One of ours may be changing soon. We'll do that in two songs on Q105.

0: This is quite a surprise. Q105 Toledo's 90s and 2000s. You missed the Niall Horan tickets. We've been doing it at the same time each afternoon this week. More tomorrow. This weekend, a show that's much closer. Kesha tickets throughout the weekend. All you have to do is spend some time with us, get a keyword, text it, and you will be qualified here on Q105. It's Eric, and thank you for listening to the show. Q1055.com. Kind of a surprise, Levis Commons has been sold to a large outlet mall corporation, Tanger, which I'm a little familiar with. There's been places I've lived. I've gone to Tanger outlets. I don't know what's to come of Levis Commons. And remember, right down the road, there's changes coming to Fallen Timbers as well. It makes sense, as why would you open a traditional old school style shopping center, mall, whatever it may be these days, because shopping is different now. Many of us do small shopping, thrifting, as Thrift and Sip is coming up, or buying stuff online. So I'm curious to see what happens at Levis Commons. If it goes full outlet, I'd be okay with that, because I've done a lot of shopping. I know that there's an outlet somewhere around Columbus. I would go north. I'm familiar with Birch Run when I lived up there, and Great Lakes Crossing. I always looked at it as the carpeted mall, the place that was just a little north of where the palace was on 75. So changes to our outdoor lifestyle shopping centers. Is that what they were called when they opened many years or so ago? They got goalied again. We'll do that next with ODB and Justin.
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0: Bit of a mundane rush hour. No unusual slowdowns, no incidents to pass along. You're seeing anything or not.
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7: A Better Life with Dr. Sanjay Gupta.
8: If you are the parent of an infant, it can be really hard to find baby foods that are truly healthy for your child. According to a new study out of UNC Chapel Hill, almost three-quarters of baby foods are ultra-processed and may contain additives that are linked to potential health problems later in life. The study's lead author said what shocked her was that the top ingredient in 71% of these baby foods wasn't a fruit or vegetable, it was one or more additives that babies' guts are not fully developed enough to be able to handle. Eating the right food at this stage of life is so important because this is when children begin developing dietary preferences for the rest of their lives. So take the extra time to look at the ingredient labels on the foods you are buying. You're going to want short lists and also ingredients that you recognize. I'm Dr. Sanjay Gupta, helping you live a better life.
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0: Kesha is coming to Pine Knob June 5th on the Freedom Tour, and Q105 has your chance at tickets all weekend. 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

the walleye put a ton of shots on the Comets last night, but not enough went past the goalies. They're now down 2-0 in the series. Not good. Game 3 back in Fort Wayne on Thursday. Let's go fish Q105.

Before we do a song that will fit in nicely for Retro Skate 4, just a heads up, after the song, plenty to talk about with the NAMI Walk happening Saturday and why I'd love to see you. Q105.

0: definitely a ton of songs from that time and maybe even that one for Retro Skate 4 happening at Driven at Glass City Metro Park on June 12th. Please mark it in your calendar. Look for the Facebook event, hit my socials, and click going. Remember, free and family friendly. Also free, but it is there to raise money. The NAMI Walk is Saturday at Glass City Metro Park. Up the river from Middle Grounds, where it's been the last couple of years. Forgive me for reading, but I want to give you more details about what NAMI offers, National Alliance on Mental Illness. 7 different support groups, many for families of those with people with mental health issues. There's 5 additional art groups. Art is kind of like a hallmark with Kristen at our area NAMI. Crisis intervention training for area police academies and first responders. A family navigator to help you or someone you care about find resources. And lots of suicide prevention training at area high schools, which I've had the opportunity to be a part of for many, many years. Hope to see you at the walk on Saturday. All those things that NAMI offers. F-R-E-E. Free. And it stays that way by the money we raise at the NAMI Walk and other events throughout the course of the year. Hope to see you. It is a great place to check into some resources. See what's out there that might be the best fit for your help if you need that. Perhaps you've seen a video of mine. Was it on TikTok? I put a video up on some of my socials saying how I've actually stopped going to therapy because preparing to go to my sessions was causing me problems I didn't need to deal with. Yeah. That's the kind of thing we get into on the podcast, and hope to see you Saturday. This reminded me of 2020. We'll do it after 6:30 with Creed and Beyonce next.
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1: 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And can't thank Lucas County Children's Services enough for once again.
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20: If you are the parent of an infant, it can be really hard to find baby foods that are truly healthy for your child. According to a new study out of UNC Chapel Hill, almost three quarters of baby foods are ultra-processed and may contain additives that are linked to potential health problems later in life.

summer this weekend. Highs each day in the lower 80s with building humidity. Chance of storms each afternoon. From the 13 First Alert Weather Center, I'm Chief Meteorologist Jay Bertram.

Oh, this is not good. The Walleye took a ton of shots last night, and a hot goalie shut them down. They're down 2-0 to the Comets game 3 back there on Thursday. Q102.

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A-Dub is working on the playlist for Retro Skate 4 happening at the Ribbon on June 12th. It's free. He texted me today. He's like, how much Limbo should we do? I really just left him hanging. Limbo, shuffle skates, couple skates, slow jam skates. See you June 12th at the Ribbon. It's free. Q105.

I never want to make too much light of COVID things because it changed our lives forever. It still affects us to this day. But there's a, with a store opening nearby, it makes me think of a store that was overrun by angry customers from the beginning of COVID. In two songs, we'll do it on Q105.

0: Something opening is giving me a reminder of the beginning of COVID 6 years ago. Q105 Toledo's 90s and 2000s. First up, more Niall Horan tickets. Win them tomorrow, as we've done every day this week, just after 5 on the show. And this weekend, Saturday and Sunday, be listening for a keyword to win Kesha tickets here on Q105. That show is in 3 weeks at Pine Knob. A new furniture store is opening up, 6639 Airport. I think that's where the Sears was, behind the Starbucks, across from Spring Meadows. A grand opening Saturday at 10. 10% of sales will go to the Springfield Schools Foundation. A lot of schools need money right now. It's called American Crafted Furniture. But it makes me think of 6 years and a couple of months ago, as COVID was just unfortunately ramping up. I forget what's... But do you remember... back where the Sam's is, you can see it from the highway. It's been a bunch of different furniture stores. I forget what it is now. I don't remember if it was like a Raymour and Flanagan. Maybe it was an Art Van. But I think people had bought some stuff from there. And just as COVID hit, people weren't getting their furniture. And they were being turned away. And police had to go to the store to turn angry customers away because they were not getting their stuff. And I was like, this is terrible for these people. And the store is just like, sorry, COVID, massive pandemic, can't help you. I've always wondered if those people got refunded or got their furniture. Do you remember this story that I'm talking about? I know there's a lot going on 6 years and a couple of months ago, but that one jumps out to me. Cheaper stuff that you will get this weekend. Next, with 69 Boys.
1: 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How fun. 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

the first thrift and sip of the year is at Mummy Bay Brewing on Sunday. If you see the cost, that's only for people who want to sell. So have a blast there on Sunday morning doing your thrifting, Q105.

Q105, the candy shop. Oh, we have one here. I have Reese's, miniature crackles, and there's some Kit Kats over here. Hershey's Kisses. Good to see you tonight. Sugar.

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25: The risk of stroke goes up for all of us as we age, but for women, the risk really amplifies after menopause. In fact, one in five women in the United States between the ages of 55 and 75 will have a stroke. But according to a new study carried out by researchers in California, adhering to the Mediterranean diet can significantly lower that risk. One expert said, "We continue to see study after study showing that a predominantly plant-based diet improves all sorts of different outcomes. Now, with this diet in particular, you've seen it lower the risk of certain types of cancer, diabetes, depression, dementia, even gum disease. Now, as a reminder, the Mediterranean diet prioritizes eating vegetables, fruits, beans, olive oil, nuts and fish, and limiting meat and dairy." I'm Dr. Sanjay Gupta, helping you live a better life.
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27: Clearing skies tonight and cool, low temperatures in the mid-40s.

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She's got a big summer ahead because she is awesome. What's going on? Q105, that's Olivia Dean. And now we're celebrating the letter G.

Q105 in Lifehouse. Stash tonight. What's happening? Kesha is coming to Pine Knob June 5th. You can qualify for tickets all weekend this weekend, Saturday and Sunday. TJ is going to give you the word. The word. And if you miss out on that, if you're gone this weekend or you're not listening, by the way, Q1055.com, you can do that too. Eric Chase is going to have chances to win this coming week on the show too. So, yeah, Kesha.

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0: 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And can't thank Lucas County Children's Services enough for once again.
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14: For years, scientists have been studying the association between depression and dementia. As you might expect, the relationship is complicated. But there's this new study out of the UK which found it's not just broad strokes. There are six symptoms of depression that are especially correlated with dementia risk years later. Number one, losing confidence in yourself. Two, not being able to face up to your problems. Three, not feeling warmth or affection from other people. Four, feeling nervous and anxious all the time. Five, not being satisfied with the way tasks are carried out. And finally, six, difficulty concentrating. What we could be seeing here is the impact of people becoming less social, or that certain changes in the brain lead to both depression and dementia. But dementia takes longer to manifest. If you notice these symptoms, talk to your doctor about it. I'm Dr. Sanjay Gupta, helping you live a better life.

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so close on hump night even. It's Q105, 90s and 2000s, Erica, and then Eric. That's how we roll. TJ in the morning, Erica, then Eric. And I'm Stash. Hi there. We doing it, man. Jason. This is Jason. You ever met Jason? Here he is.